0: 97.5.
1: I used to think about immature things. You know, like, do you love me? 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
3: J-Y, turn me up. Miami. This is all my scammers and my kid money.

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NBA Summer League, all brought to you by the Las Vegas Diamond Arena. More tickets. Next chance is coming up. I'll let you know in a couple minutes when you can get hooked up with a pair of tickets to go check out tomorrow's NBA stars today.

0: let it clap. Ride this view while you sit on my lap.
1: Yeah.
0: Spread your feet, let me see that.
1: Spread it. You know what I'm saying? You know.
0: That thing for your throat gets
1: sore. Yeah.
0: Bend it on down, put your face on the floor.
1: Me like a, you know what I'm saying? Let's go.

0: 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Hot 975.
1: JY, turn me up. Miami. That's for all my scammers and my kid money.

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Kept it 100 on paper like Will. Tricking it off on a paying a bill. That's just how I do the sauce and the spill. These know how I pop it for real. These

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0: 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It's

0: So Don Toliver back in Vegas this Friday night. His Octane tour. The show is this Friday at the MGM. Would you have your way in all this week? We'll get you in less than 20 minutes.
1: Yes, it's Yahaira.
0: What's going on?
1: Hi, Juicy. I was at work and I lost my wallet, so I had to come home. Well, I lost it, but it's fine.
0: What do you mean?
1: I found it.
0: Where was it?
1: I had left it at home, but it was hidden, so my kids couldn't find it.
0: Any plans for the weekend or for summer?
1: I have no plans right now, Juicy. Just working and hanging out.
0: What's the last thing you've won with us?
1: I won the, what is it, the Museum of Illusion?
0: Have you gone yet?
1: I haven't, but...

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tickets for NBA Summer League coming up in about 30 minutes. It's back at Thomas & Mack, July 9th through 19th. Also, getting you in for Don Toliver. 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

0: Yes, girl, you better tell me I'm one. Oh, my God. Yes, I'm one with you before. Yes.
1: Shamella, how was your weekend?
0: It was great.
1: What'd you do?
0: I just did a lot of prep up. That was pretty much it.
1: Got you in for NBA Summer League at Thomas & Mack.
0: Oh, my God. I love you. I love you, girl. I love you.
1: Got you in for Saturday, July 11th. Plus, we're throwing in the limited edition T-shirts.
0: Thank you so much.
1: And do you want to say hi to anyone?
0: Yes. Hi, husband. I love you.

0: 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Next chance after 3 p.m. It's Juicy Lou. Okay, Classics up next. Another way in for the Summer League is with the Hot Team. They're going to be at 1351 West Sunset. 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
1: Excuse me, can I please talk to you for a minute? Sure, you know, you look kind of familiar.
2: Yeah, you do too.
1: But I just wanted to know, do you know somebody named?
2: You know his name.
1: Oh yeah, definitely, I know his name. But I just want to let you know that he's mine.

Shot 975 on a Tuesday, my favorite day of the week. Adults know what I'm talking about. What's for dinner? Tacos. Okay, that's what's for dinner. What's on the winning menu?

I hear you like I'm young. You better not ever go to cell block one. To any that talk to them and they in love, just make sure you hide your little sister from them. They tell me Chubb's the only one that get your hand-me-downs.